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0: 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I wish I got a witness here. A man who was conceived in sin, born in sin, will grow and live in sin, live and die in sin. You live according to your nature. 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You cannot depart from evil. You cannot stop messing up in sin. Your nature is sin. So unless you become transformed, a new creation, unless your mind is transformed to have the mind of Christ and the Spirit of God, the Holy Spirit, you will never have the nature of God. You will have the nature of any man's what you see. Unyami de nisu anebo unipa. 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Hey, black man. You reverse the clock of time. You call before our papa, or no papa, or no mammy, love, ewo, and passo, a conceive woo. 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Bra o mame o papa nyin sen no na o papa kora nini no kora di benin na yira da osane ma different e dan chenchen ana osane na yira beda o papa kora nini no kora ma o mame mpo ankampeso de nokra ma onyame nti you are a product of lies. You are a product of corruption. You are a product of adultery and fornication, and that is why your nature is sin. And you live according to your nature. You can't depart from your nature.

And that is why I said, Preko, Ujarnet said ye, the be obeying who fin. Upon ye, ye na pedi a man, it is said ye are swading a yen ni nature. Bonin swa baba ye ni pa ni su. 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What are you gonna do? Any pa my money? Hallelujah. 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It tells you say your nature hasn't changed. 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Wouldn't mean drive carelessly and recklessly. Traffic so red no chem, none and on pavement. We are the ope. But Uba and Bibre memo have a dru Ghana. Obi at me at the ope. Even though the Bonia police forbid me at you, but the power I work Ghanaians when they write away a moon. The ability, the power to do evil, to perpetrate crime, and what's wrong? Bab it me at the open. It tells you, say, who nature no? Are you bonny? Name on baby, I war. And I am Marachi war. Who free baby, I war. You go and see. Oh, many animal banis for more Ghana. Hey, who call Mukruma? They are very disciplined. One man, one wife. We are very disciplined. But some of them, and you mean and some of them. For mutu coin free mukrum call mine for frost, especially on Africa, ha. A mass neanko vibra and ye easy. But any crumb do a discipline because of the law. It tells you say you don't have solution to sin. You don't have solution. Then be a one and manage war. But okay, be a freedom no how to media the opa, you go and mess up. Until any pana genene su ebasa. Until someone yammy, home on a barber trendy penny mono. You don't have solution to sin. Hallelujah. Until someone yammy didn't ask some number so a drew. Ama summon a bear cania will mo. Ama a summon a bayon yammy a whole ding. The home on a to me will mo. Ama fee won't hunu. Bonnie a swacketria. Won't hunu say. 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Because your nature is sin. So you can't depart from it. Live according to your nature. All the creations of God live their lives according to their nature. So the Almighty God will not stop you from sinning. He will not stop you from sinning if sin is your nature. 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That is why I'm going to vote in because I said, ah, utimiye nshwe han pa masa ane ma wiko so insi utone yira fenipa oh na plane crash eja nyame pa nti oh pa oh I don't believe say God exist. 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
sunny bibia and mera wash a shed to one of susumon when a man one of us or yellow abiding God. Or he be and how we discipline our semera or no, or yet the opposite of the law. Or he now are wise or yet discipline or semera or yet the opposite of the law. Or semera so perso ye bibia or faso yana or reverse bibia or faso no ye. That is why I call an animal anymore. I'm penning for anymore. I walk quiet fast. Why? O bonny, I would dear near more one way, you know. You walk quiet mouth fast, or mamma quiet fast, or am I with your bonny fache? O Nibian to me tonight, radio sink as a covenant bonny, I would dear that your debit as a sofa mamma quanso. 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No. You live according to your nature. So if your nature is sin, the Almighty God will not stop you from sinning. God will not stop you from stealing. If you are a thief by nature, God will not stop you from lying. If you are a product of lies, the Almighty God will not stop you from cheating. If you are a cheater by nature, a supplanter, he will not stop you. God will not stop you from bribing your way to the top if your nature is corruption. God will not stop black people from bribery and corruption because we were born with it. You're so corrupt. You live according to your nature. Wa nya sa e kombe kun e wa bibifu mu niti dada bia me kan sa o o pesa wo tenase botene ni abra bo wo bibifu mu a o urade no bo afo o bembre pa our minds are corrupt. So the Almighty God, that is our nature, he will not stop us from bribery and corruption. That is why you do about us it me deep on you sma say bribe na me wini abeye MP me wini abeye we na we an say the asede ko menyame asedanka onyame onyame ahwana ko dia dance kunu mu. God didn't stop you because bribery and corruption is your nature. Hallelujah. The Almighty God will not stop you from living according to your nature. Likewise, he will not prevent the consequences of your actions. He will not prevent the ramification, the consequences, the effect of your actions. Hallelujah. So when you mean, oh, dear Bonnie, I will sue by into a yinani. Bonnie will sue. And you will dear Bonnie, when you mean, oh, sue Bonnie, who quang. 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
0: Because emra amakwan amamra ni bia makwan na nkatete wono de ntisa wo nyame mu no de anya oba na ware be ma nti oba ntimi nya ni kunu eya be ma na jana yere. 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Oh, you can never go scot free. You are going to pay for it. You cannot use your wife and dump her without any reason. Hallelujah. And to bet me a jar wo yere onyame won si hu kwa even though o tire bari jaye we are here now. I ready say come what may the baby be amara. You are ready for any consequences. O yere we pa there so na ne betna pa there ne o professor obeko hell any any no problem so for me yere the odi aye me or more than mine, and so I did why and worse than a jammer. May it be meeting in an internet beam. And yes, so I may see me jam, may it not have what to prove my own fanadia. So I am ready for that. The any amino problem. Now, Bama Wutim is not about you. Who jam will you any via? Now, Kawari or Baffle for an hour or Baffle for Sao Banner and the best of I know. Will you any soon soon and a cry and a home woman and Kuntia or Bemano? 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Hallelujah. 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

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the spirit nothing is for free be our cost be a bonus and to say be you pay for it or you replace it now bonus so a say and ya or reverse and ye or replace and ye hallelujah so the only option left is to pay for it. That is why I can say you pay for your consequences. You can't replace the evil you have perpetrated on others. 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for purpose. 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Bem any one who deal the sabon in a che. Tis a way to follow chi dear. Mamma quan say, Jaino, for mamma quanos nico jaino, now feel what or bow obey. But apart from that, dear, my wadi and concon hosa, a say crab, mamma dear, me a mammy in yamo. 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Oma a part of it. Of how you have before now, Kujawa, then our man, Bonnie Ben, our man, I owe. 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Hallelujah. It's not about Sika, they don't call Annabeko school. Ujan, Kwada, Ujawa, you and I, it is going to affect your children. And what then I have three people in the general, almost on our three bodies. Oba, Beman, and Kwada. 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
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a price you are going to pay and say what dear and fire who need. 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Nenso siye di nyinsen wo wo wa. 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Eno ane subanya wo de bebo bera. 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Vido wo nyame wo si wo kwenye se wo ye boni. But don't forget the evil you do. Will follow you until you pay the price for it. Boni bi a wo yen kofo no. 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So you have to pay for it. This is the principle. And that is why Jesus died. When you have one caso be replace bibia, you got to go through the procedure to atone for our sins. To pay for our sins. The wages of sin is death, but Jesus has died to pay for us. When you are bonia, you can't replace it because dear bonia say no no. O reverse na nye ye. 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What's the bonnet free or the bonny in our show? A quamben abbey faso and quadana wa botu mono would umbe bankomu beam. Would ya jumasika a jane? Would you be sicker a jane? 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But a dear bonny a yeno. Ye pipa a ye. Ya reverse na enye ye. What do you be born here saying? Juma, who when you're doing such a? And you pen a Juma saying, a cramp and a befa so about reversing. What you did? Hallelujah.
We born in ti and confirm you nibi. How are you gonna reverse the trust? And to bonifache in tiaka. 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Obiyo bonina o de chena. Oh wankasa, you have set yourself free. You have peace of mind. But odi ni pana boni chena and just that is all. Bonifache in tiaka. Because bonifache and reverse and dear bonia seno. And the abonia said, no, if you cannot replace it, you pay for it. And to any man in the pabet me do bonia che. The way in the bonia bet me jebi bia manaka. Nemum a suchia a wall bonia in so dear. Because you can't replace what sin has destroyed. A dina save ye. A dina bay a dina bay papa. Penny bia organa no sposum. Ayanoma say anything. A kwamben of the first the same name a bakoye FIFA boss and a CAF boss and even GFA boss. A kwam baby. A dinner say you can't do anything about it. Probably you have changed. You have become a transformed person. Not by a new creation po. But with dinner saying, how are you gonna reverse it? A kwamben of the first one, Papa Joe DBM. I wish I got a witness here. Where your question, I'm the Busa Mano. Ufa ukuna chi na oni bema foforo ko twempena bodwe man na ukunu huna e kwam be na be fa so ukunu beji wadi bim ade abone ase no no wo reverse enye ye. The only thing left is to pay for it. You pay the consequences for it. I wish I got a witness. That is when ipa ebone no onyame anye bibia mfa ho no. So we have to suffer for our consequences or the consequences. Oya boni an bibia no nyambeti mi aye because oya boni no anya hwe nti ehwa so twene dia e go for it. Listen, my mefa we ntwa to me no ma Christopher bebere ni asofo bebere. You are misleading the church members. Most of you are misleading the church members. Mama boni aye so simple, mama na aye so normal, especially charismatic young boys churches no. I want to acquire young boys and man did that rough chimp and a boy jamaya abortion because mama boni na aye simple. It doesn't work that way. Grace is there. But there is nothing like grace here. A money pack on a money deep on it. No. Grace in your body is Christian. It's too many. I'm holding in your son. Or the money pack. A money the free bonnie. We need too many. I'm holding the jai bonnie. Hallelujah. Grace be any baby. I'm a cover nipa money deep on it. I'm in your Christian. It's here. Bonnie. It's here. Obi. You'll be at the swan. A say will be beeping. A say will be any genuine will be assumed here. A say BB. So soon we are since my catchers all say BB. You pay for it in the realm of the spirit. Nothing is free. Be being why you're free. Hallelujah. Either you replace it or you suffer for it or you pay for it. The ones you are sinning, oh, having pruned the moon toy. Because you have believed Jesus. You are with Jesus. But once you are sinning, oh, you pay for your sins. You pay for your mess. But me, yes, moja na cover. Eye di etia wo nyame. Aye, ye, free da da da besine. But ni bi etia nyame na you have cover. But, de wo ye tia ni pano de. En huwa so chwi, eda wo nim e chen. Iti madafonum. I'm a pay. Ye me kana say. One year they woo yang. In insania they woo yang. And tea, yes, a suffering one in ye. But a quaint for fraud, I want to say. And when your radi is Christ, I dare you, apart from Jesus Christ, a quaint be an baby. This is the truth. A summer canning in emra many penny abonny. Yet the bonny woo nipper. It is young fatten in young wa. Hallelujah. Bonino. Untimi mfiri muda. Awurade Yesu de oyene no de tene ne wonipa. Na ma abaya bodie foforo. Awurade show me dafo. So what you mean? Well Christo de monti. Amen. Next week. Ya betu aso. Me din the reverend sentence. You person obisa me bibia na. Who mo bi apeso the support to me ministry na me number 05 444 87877 05 444 87877.
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Ebrade admane suke be share. Stick and stay, because Sister Kumuwa or the news, bro. Bye-bye.

0: in my own view, we cannot as Africans keep on lamenting, because the problem with us Africans also is that we are prisoners of sorrows and lamentation. So we say, oh God, God, let's not allow God to enter into these things which we can do ourselves.
1: You know, I was the chairman for Defense and Interior. This hospital, NDC, it was started by President Kufuor, the locations and all those things. NDC came to start it whenever, when we came. I'm an MPP, but I have to tell you the truth. We're talking about Ghana and nobody. We didn't do anything. Read my lips. I'm telling you the gospel truth. I was the chairman for Defense and Interior. When we decided to go and inspect Afari, they stopped us. We didn't go. So I heard somebody talking in 15 months. Has Afari Hospital been there for 15 months? We were there for 8 years. You didn't do it. Don't blink your eye. See, we are not doing politics. I'm speaking the truth. This is Ghana. Stop that. We will criticize NDC, we will criticize MPP. That's the only way to go. I was chairman. NDC started this. Why didn't you complete it? You were there for 8 years, you didn't complete it. When somebody comes for 15 months, then you have a problem. Please, give me a break. Ghana, we should love our nation and stop playing politics with everything and do the right thing for the country. And that is what I'm doing. You see, when I mentioned MPP, he was blinking his eye. Why do you want me to criticize NDC and leave MPP? When I know that both parties, they didn't do the right thing for the country.
0: In my own view, we cannot as Africans keep on lamenting, because the problem with us Africans also is that we are prisoners of sorrows and lamentation.
2: What you say? But negotiation doesn't mean guilt. Negotiation doesn't mean guilt. And why he quoted the law says 2-1-B, no, doesn't mean guilt. It's a negotiation. It's a purely negotiation. And 1079 at 1079, no, LI 2022, no, as I say, you know, I can't declare, say, Omo, Sam Rano,
3: say,
2: I can't mrahu. So, it's my, a ye, emra, lawyer, no choose, say, or the Becca Seven, Sana, etie, but a non, say, will be a defa, and I say, no. Now, watch me a follow. So, I don't want to go in too much, but this is how the small idea narrative I can batterize to concrete facts. This is how I think I can say it. You know, law is a professional job, and everybody know about Honorable Samuel Atachia. The capability and the capacity in the law. You know, you when you talk about Atachia, you are talking about law. What I say in our Ghana, I say, and you know, we bring Atachia. Say, oh no, beba. Na what you about share your case? Echo any idea? You know, na what the baby emra ewono. Me, what I'm looking for is a fair judgment and fair hearing and fair system. I'm looking for. I'm not the fair process. I'm not looking for sympathy from anywhere. What I'm looking for is fairness. Fairness. This is what I'm looking for. So I brought Atachia. Say, obeti mi ababeshwe. I'm at the fairness. And no, I'm an abba.
4: Majority of South African artists perform on the continent, and many of them are seeing their gigs being cancelled. So that's another impact of the work, because they benefit quite a lot. They perform on live performance events and everything. So they are receiving a thing. We've not been able to work together. So we'll definitely work together with Arts and Culture to understand the impact for them to get, but one artist did reach out to me to say all her gigs were cancelled on the continent. She was meant. This is an income lost by a South African. So the brand does get affected.
5: We all want the Afari Military Hospital completed and operationalized to serve the health needs of the Ghana Armed Forces and the people of the Ashanti region and beyond. However, this must not become a conduit for daylight robbery. Any attempt to use the back door to pay this newly generated, unjustified amount of $85 million United States dollars can only be described by the popular Ghanaian cliche, create, loot, and share.
6: Daylight robbery.
5: We will fiercely resist this scheme. We demand value for money, and we will protect the public purse. The government must immediately abandon this fraudulent $85 million US dollar claim, pay the outstanding $500,000 United States dollar, and ensure that the contractor completes the remaining 2% of the work without delay for use by the Ghanaian people.
2: You know, law is a professional job, and everybody know about Honorable Samuel Atachia. Obiadu di obetimaye, the capability and the capacity in the law. You know, you when you talk about Atachia, you are talking about law. What I say in our Ghana, I say, and you know, we bring Atachia. Say, oh no, beba. Na watimi abeche kesa eko any idea ye, you know. Na odi baby emra ewono. Me, what I'm looking for is a fair judgment and fair hearing and fair system. I'm looking for. I'm not the fair process. I'm not looking for sympathy from anywhere. What I'm looking for is fairness. Fairness. This is what I'm looking for. So I brought Atachia. Say, obetimi ababeshwe. I'm at the fairness. No, I'm not bad. What I say? But negotiation doesn't mean guilt. Negotiation doesn't mean guilt. And why he quoted the law says 2-1-B, no, doesn't mean guilt. It's a negotiation. It's a purely negotiation. And 1079 at 1079, no, LI 2022, no, as I say, you know, I can clear say, Omu Sam Rano say, a kamrahu. So it's my a year emra. Lawyer no choose who say or debe cancel no sana etie but no say say obi edifo na say no na wo what you me follow. So I don't want to go in too much, but this is how the small idea narrative I can batterize to concrete facts. This is how I think I can say it.
7: President of UTAC, Professor Vera, let me recognize you and to assure you that President Mahama will not give UTAC an opportunity to go on strike. Therefore, your book and research allowance, I have a copy of the letter here signed by the Minister for Finance. What you may not be happy with is whether the exchange rate is the Bawumia rate or the John Mahama rate of the exchange rate. But at least none of you will debate. In the country today, many are struggling to measure the popularity of the president, the growing popularity, the decline in popularity. But you know, if you conduct a good research, and that research analyzes the outcome of the 2024 presidential election, it can only lead to one irresistible outcome: a popular president with an extraordinary mandate by the people of Ghana.
8: Yeah, you bet to me, Biara.

Yes, 623. Ha is getting up and 5 down so good so with you. And it's my mobia achi. By the sun, so mobia quabam right. I feel the case so. Yeah, nah, aye, ukwada. June, what's so many?

0: kasa prakubeni adrusu ono ili so ongu ye thank God yes ongu ye biansu ye fine kwa mi wa transi nanti ni aba mami ufu waka franso wa transi upon the Amma Honda, the Mamma withdrew. Cabrabona, that's DJ's pattern suiting for the chain. Bede Eddie Al Hassan Okunja war. I come up and Radia Chogumu, and there's a war one day ever. They were Tatua. Bless him. Now, Emma, I'm a small queen, and I'm a small one. You're in trouble, Tatuo. And come when you're 7:30. Yeah, the BCM and 7:30 sponsor to us. Copper, a fire. Never known to a dead boat to swim so baton. Now, Obeva Procom, one Cassa, Duba, Corner Evangelist, I could say what transit. The two are Brennan, no. Nafi, do me, you know. Now, at the moment, we're going to Saka to us. Do me a new promo called Rabujibusum. Or the jum afra frawa and komobo and your tonye sa na don't shoot me no drew afe na the point for 5:30. Well, good morning.
1: Ava, good morning.
0: Upon boko.
1: Yamiadum. Yamiadum Yaba.
0: Yes. That's a coat not to be. I say it. That's too coat. Suit, says I like an oh good. Hey. Yeah, can person come up to me, sir.
1: Yeah,
0: yeah, no chase on our call. Yeah, I'm a fatal. I said, Mammy, I'm a fatal. You have a transi. Oh, yeah, good morning.
2: Morning, Offa.
0: You have a call.
2: Yeah, I'm not.
0: So, we're trying to say, be a near bomb person could be sham. But I said, to me, say,
2: sick,
0: you know, oh, hi, a born ever banner, you know. They will feel bra. If you feel about it, that's what we buy. If we just cap a serious situation, so they charge
1: now. I of us are the one that I say, would you be a baby? I will bone. Okay, we'll be friends.
2: I'm sorry,
1: and I'm leaving
0: you for
1: some of the media's of classes. Yeah,
0: you be the manager, dear. And so, so, so, so, so, so, so, so, so, so,
2: so, so, so,
1: so, so, so, so, so, so, so,
0: so, so, so, so, so,
1: so, so, so, so,
0: so, so, so, so, so, so, so,
2: so,
1: so,
2: so,
1: so, so, so, so, so, so, so, so, so, so, so, so, so, so, so, so, so,
2: so, so,
1: so, so,
0: so, so, so, so, so, so, so,
2: so, so, so,
1: more
2: lucky gate in our and
0: them a dog. Now, you walk with say peacekeepers.
1: I'm not sure.
2: I
1: didn't park Miss Kububi.
2: Ah!
1: And that day, say, Ralph! Oh! Simba, I
0: don't know if anybody did you.
1: And there was a mention how much I met you.
2: How much?
1: No, I'm not a jump of my ball.
0: Name submit my Vibia. Actually, I'm a junior, and you're the
1: crow. Oh, I didn't ever
0: find the other crime to you.
1: Say, Bubble Fork, I bet my crime. Sorry, Baba. I wouldn't let me get into that quite well.
0: I don't know, Eva.
1: I'm going to go to the house.
3: Kato krako ya de
0: fe bamba bamba e wo Greece.
3: Ah Greece.
0: Athens.
2: Wenyina.
0: E wo bolo.
2: Eh wenyina.
3: Ayi fra DJ present na fe no. Ne coach na fe.
2: Eh dio. Kure mu nsa.
0: Ade. Na kato mo gugu Ghana football so Ghana soccer no.
3: Ofa, mine no. I said, so good.
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3: Hey.
0: European countries in
3: the European countries in
0: the said, I'm on the end, and then you'll
3: be out the Omdom Conable.
0: Well, because me England, the Amador's room.
3: England is the Amador's room.
0: I'm going to go to the Munaco Gunkra.
3: For some room, pa. Now, Munia in the end, we're in France. Oh, so I'm on.
0: He's our police for you know.
3: Yeah, I said I said 3 countries I don't want from them. I got it. That's what every week for you, Crown.
0: Don't let you use the police of assimilation all over. Oma. Anyhow, you into a man.
3: Everyone in quay.
0: Dinner, dear.
3: Yeah.
0: There are one alcohol.
3: Yeah.
0: La Panama said, dear, and then last
3: I mean, I know Chinese times you need them on the one of them. I'm on a problem that you mean, and just a month to you, what about you?
0: I'm not a problem.
2: I'm going to go to the house.
1: passion. I'm not sure if you're a man.
2: Really?
1: Yeah, and I don't know.
3: Because I'm PB now, just by election now. We all ban who's a big one too. I don't know who knows some semester. And I don't know, so at least, or a mini pack. And to do all move over beside me, I was it.
1: But the guy,
3: now I'm a bear five. Hey,
1: I'm Paul.
3: Where were you?
1: Where were you?
2: Where were we?
3: Now, what do you want to send me? No, be recommended me man. No, I'm not going to see a se ni near Cobo Po. Near Statty, your boy, and comes of AMP. Where were you, Matthews? Where were you?
1: Yeah, where were you?
3: No, I'm going to phone two more, dear.
1: Missing that, Bunia, yeah. I can't bear some bear some months, but 3 months, I'm here to 24 hours. Minute, but needing her.
3: Heaps of uncollected refuse have been left in the several homes and on street across Kumasi following a breakdown of machines at the Oti landfill site.
2: Mitchell!
3: And then check on a case.
2: Is that a good man?
3: Good man,
1: because I need a constitution.
2: Hey, don't break your eye.
3: China, send you according to the job, my guy, DK of the number. I'm not talking about it. It's a list.
2: You, Auntie, I can't quack for me, Chiamo, Debia, Madame Massinima, Shiramon, Saint, and Copon, so Mamma, Patenti, and what Jim Womb's Cabby, Sansamo, and I'm a demi bass, and see soon coming in me, I'll call crying. Well, because I want to tell you, Jim, hold my don't blink your eye. Why you blink your eye? Don't blink your eye. Can you come on TV?
3: That's just senior.
2: Auntie, me, that can't quack for. I say, now, me, Chia. And Ope the American chairman or Denho Kwakwa Piansam. Kwaka family abusia penny, family head nankasa, I don't
3: know. And I was
2: saying,
3: I'm telling no Wesika. Let me say I want to say to us.
2: Na ma kache delegator eba se omunya manwe. Sa delegate eba to oma bar omunya manwe.
3: Is it
2: Good. Oto ma akoka pe party office ne so obi abebu ade change ram obi abio o World Bank there na we need dan awe o bank ni wo mde e no na ka sey
3: e no ndu ka sey ka obi o no ka me dis one chairman
2: what you say e di e to ba
3: e fere
2: ma chairman o de no ko kwa pia na amanyoko ne anu onyam na ho ofe ensan so emra biem enti ma wie ne sa no na makọ manso mosianso me du manso mosianso a one assembly member Eye honorable Daniel Kwaku Mensa.
3: It was almost young as one of you.
2: Now, Manson Kwanta organizer, CID or Manson Kwanta MPP organizer. Now, Obase Ashanti regional MPP organizer.
3: Good.
2: Juma no bets me.
3: Now, the process is back on.
2: Oye, Nalak. Vice President.
3: Very good.
2: Debbie Amitoso. Nella, Vice President. President.
3: Second Vice.
2: And, yes.
3: Vice Mayor Patrick.
2: Yeah, and the second Vice. DKM. Adwuma DK beguni so nyina unti se wa fall short wo ba biada ni nyina otumye ne pepepe enti obi oti se yina se mode domfrafo adwuma no ehe ne nsa obe ne simple onya ma ekra ye wa chire ho ni resources ne ni knowledge ena fei ni sika ne bibia wo de bo a chese adwuma no yi ne ho so obetimi aye onya organizer obe keep t-shirt
3: debi
2: onwo mukro nya nya
3: no printi
2: bi de che enti nya do obe keep
3: part
2: ni resources.

0: years. Two counts. And I had the bond. Just charges near me. No, be at 20 years, but I concurrent into no better 20 years. And if you started the SL or 7 years, we could all. Or 7 years be crowd honum de da and yeah de 30 account no home but nini na co-current 30 by a co-current in tino or 7 if you mukrana or 23 or the best so account and I mean can say any co-current
1: a cloud of grief has descended over the Infantepum school community following the death of a 17-year-old final year student whose body was discovered in an uncompleted building in Cape Coast.
2: You see, I was in Bamway, a friend of Emmanuel Atta. As I was going to say, what that danger in Syria, you are there, a band, not a crack, crime, a body, no. A flash is a pro. And it's a missing you about quite more than no, who said, and the Honorable Baba Police Farmer Niams Befan Tampa. One room, I'm a cool school for us, and almost a student, you know. Yeah, I just say, my baby was for Amman, yeah, you see, you know. Akwakoya wa husem kese pa ya wotro wa sibi o
1: no
2: otro wa sibi Emmanuel Atta 17 year old guy
1: na ba me he me won se won cho se as a police wet match re keep kus ni
2: ah
0: 39 year old man cho bi o musu su se
1: o se no uber driver o se
0: me bi se
1: o musu se o se ah a voice for one idea fa bon ko manim
3: sika fm
1: ko manim
2: end no
1: ya fansi an won ba I mean, sure, lawyer Safoduku. On a cotocola. Lawyer, good morning, Minister. Yes. Na party, no, what's the region? Had the secretary now on Fama. Namacha, Orchestus, and Aquas Andrews. Chama, oh, yeah. Oh, dear. Yo, Amis. Oh, how quite ya, no case, why? Thank you. And one more special. And one more special. Hey. I'm sure many about Hajia Zainab, regional treasurer of the MPP, Oba as second vice. Hajia, good morning. It was in Swai. And one more, I was sure I seen it.

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0: In Ghana, we are more than just individuals. From the bustling streets of Accra to the fishing villages along the coast, from the farmlands of Tamale to the busy markets of Kumasi, together we are black stars. 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
1: Happy birthday to Naomi Edu Jemfua. 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
1: 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But that energy, that height, the ability to go for area draws, you know, a bar, they will equate it.
0: Okay.
1: They will stand up to it.
0: Okay.
1: See, if Pijabu wants to say, they will be there to say, on behalf of Inaki, say, on for bonus with him.
0: Panama for?
1: Yes. It's the moment where Carlos Quiroz win a game up against Wales, you know. See, I don't know how alternative in terms of how we are going to approach the system in playing up against Panama, you've been a problem.
0: Number one, say, Obasua Kansem, too.
1: Okay,
0: okay,
1: well, I meet you.
0: Nana,
2: good morning.
0: Number God, good morning.
2: I don't know where
0: they're ready. I see,
2: okay, so where
1: me and move, bruh.
2: That's your neighbor, say,
1: I never say 1-0.
2: Okay. Papa, 4 years ago, na yebo World Cup na, emi se yen second game. Na many mo studio na me chance say make him say the mood of the nation is very important. Say eco games ma. Na eno na ho na bitina, and I remember that conversation very well. Adia ba kwa me hu ni say e boa yen. Yeah, blaster when you say any part of the expectations for the team our form.
0: Okay, okay.
2: Our form because we don't know our players. And see ama expectation and to second
3: 7:30 sports.
2: Ever boy na interestingly though. Oh say said yeah, yes, you Panama for sound almost who you.
0: So
2: because realistically, no, almost few say yeah, your home beats many points. So all my teams never group you now.
0: I call you a free fagro.
2: You hold on miss many points. Inti, yeah, you who almost say you miss many points or more. Almost who is almost miss many points up here.
0: Okay, okay.
2: But if you say the expectation that work form for your team, inti, you know, it would help. For some reason, I have a very positive feeling about our team. Okay. For some strange reasons. And yet me say as a team we bet me a condemn. And yet me say bet my condemn.
0: When a feeling and as a we hit him because a feeling I will have it.
2: Right? Yes, I have it because truly, I don't know our team.
0: Okay.
2: It's a player to be bigger or her. And they just a build the game that cheaper. Unlike Canena, bet my cat when he said it, never mind the crab it's my cat or many. I bought blaster players, 11 players now. Okay. A lot of us do not even know our players.
0: That is true.
2: And see, if you say, and know your one thing, positively, it will work for us.
0: Okay, okay.
2: Because I'm not going to have expectations about them. But said they're more important than kind, maybe Chrome says, yeah. And you have a lot of people wearing the jersey, a man, Mema. You see a lot of people. And see, it draws me back to you come other than they said the mood of the nation. Unlike Canada, you have a now I say, and before a war, a certain apathy against the team. No? If you say, as a way, dear, you will be a horn cry now. Do you want to can say, AB Belusu? No, it's not because they don't like the team, but because we don't know our team. You know, because we don't know our team. However, no, if you say, so who shed team we are, who shed the mood now, or mining mood now. Positivity kakao. And if you say it is one of the things that will help us.
0: Okay.
2: Now, one of the things that will help us.
0: All right, Nana. And that's something new didn't come. We know what can you say? And I know you say you didn't come with you.
2: My patromatic.
0: Nah, I can't say. Was it the Manchester for it?
4: Manchester.
0: Yeah, Manchester. Yes, in
4: Manchester.
0: Oh, Manchester. Oh, Manchester. Manchester. Manchester. Someone new.
4: Right. Right. Right. Right. Right. Right. Right. Right. Right. Right. Right. Right. Right. Right. Right. Right. Right. Right. Right. Right. Right. one for power. Okay.

0: You can't be a man, you have a book player sitting.
1: I said, meaning,
0: what is it? Kato Kret. And Kablasa Kwasem, the Bank of Nuan Kofway. And Mankano Kret.
2: If he moved Nana and I refer to him, and Fayam could be here,
0: sir,
2: in that tournament.
3: A one against South Korea.
4: I like that, Mickey. A one against
3: South Korea. Guess what, so? Me beside.
0: So,
3: who call him?
0: First on Nana Buffy.
3: Yes, it was one of the refs.
4: Because Brake, I say generally no, na enkofoi gatim no the last World Cup. Na enkofoi gatim no kra. It is over kaya. I say second game na ni feel say oh, odi yenya hwe, yenya bi enfa bi anto yachi. Na yen support yen support no. We were able to win. But unfortunately, I think it was too late.
1: Okay.
4: It was too late.
1: That's it. Then I can miss a video. They start a bit, my boy. Yes, sir.
4: Me few say bit, my boy.
1: Okay. And then
0: Okay. Then you did 10 minutes too. So a man, cause 10 minutes away. Catch up. So we said 10 minutes away. So aha. Okay. Yeah. Remember, beside man, 10 minutes. I'm saying one. No sorry, I've a car last 2 minutes in Ukraine. Remember, never hidden an area. What's the 2 minutes that I'm saying? When we say a break, 2 minutes in you, and you know, Mekai, it was so.
1: You will see a victorious calling the message. Be ever, I say, bro, I honestly be impressed with the minus at this tournament so far. Some of us thought the level of competition would be low because of the increment from 32 to 48 teams. But it has been very competitive so far. And also, I wish Ghana all the best in today's game. This is a must-win
0: game. Minus,
1: my greetings to you all, especially the food technicians. We are getting at least 4 points.
0: And yeah, minus,
1: just a minor.
2: So far, it's for the increment, you know, what happened? You'd always get
5: happens.
2: Results, yeah. And that's surprising. A year 7.
0: Yeah.
2: To say the Germany, a share, you know.
0: You get
2: a year 7, you get it. So now I'll be new, be a now expect this on you, be facey. But to another case, you know, your first 2 World Cups met preparation.
6: 7:30 sports.
2: Met preparation. Mood. Met quality. Mood. Met players.
0: Me said it is what you have that even turns on the mood. Mood.
2: Met everything that you would need to move forward. And in South Africa, when we had those quality, when we had that transition from the under 24, the mood and everything preparation it is the reason why it's a World Cup, you know, and
1: the
7: players are not known apart from your Semenyo and Inaki Abobonidi. But Copa, be a minute.
1: Jordan,
7: are you the one you're gonna find?
0: The prime, no, he's past his prime. Right. Can sir.
7: Senior, and the kind of born in it, and Ruby catch him say, more the daughter contributing Nika to not to a man.
2: I said, Senior, why are they a
7: swing?
2: Mickey.
7: It's not my cousin, no, you're done a phone. Oh, do not answer, do not make. The problem here, the method, and who places party?
0: What's that party? Can I say?
7: No, no, Tibonti, Sibo, anybody pass a queen?
0: On a cross sideways.
7: And it's not
0: a battery.
7: Elasha also a quantum. And why not be my pass a queen?
0: You penetrate fast as any Nakaya party. So on penetration, the order. Oh yeah, dear
2: sir. Passes.
0: Penetrative idea.
7: No, I'm from the man.
1: That's what I'm talking
2: about. Oh, I don't
1: want you. What do you think of penetrative passes?
7: What's the penetration?
2: Oh yeah. I don't want you. Why do you
1: want? I don't want you. You're from Barcelona, can you see?
0: No, but you're from what do you call it?
1: Atletico Madrid.
0: Atletico, tell me you to call it here.
1: Atletico Madrid.
0: Me, what do you say personally? You said that in the brand new world. Nyapama unipa Raji Ochede introduce you party to me ewo Hot FM 89 omo ba ya ni Ghana Nigeria me ni ko twa picture I me refer am me ni twa picture nyina I know him but me ball pa de me hu ne ball ye de Atletico Madrid and he or pass bi o twa to picture so twa e be do o sisi ya
2: o grisi ball
0: o grisi and the friend said penetrative passes no Argentina.
1: Messi
0: dey no. Oh, but the Aquano, the Okokobo second goal ball short. She be a pass the free. Direct penetrative.
2: You see, Anna Thomas Partey and Madu's
6: 7:30 sports.
0: And when the air say,
2: we are going to romance born without.
0: Probably the coach might.
7: Coach, you were confident, I prefer or no. You were copper or no, but driven, I'm out of pass in a bed. About calling him.
0: Coach, the only confidence, only trust.
2: No problem.
0: Coach, the trust will bring your player.
2: Problem, I could see
1: Embeke Cosm.
0: One of my father,
1: I'm not going to call us to the 0544-244040. Black Stars, the bonnet. Hello.
5: Good morning.
1: Good morning.
5: I read the prediction. Either 1-1 or 3-1
1: Oh,
5: they won't know. The boss.
1: Mati. I read that. All right. Hello.
8: Yes, sir. Good morning.
1: Good morning, sir.
8: Kofi
1: do ready no adam ani ni
8: kuma.
1: Okay, Kofi too.
8: Ghana pressure 1-0 by Sika Ghana mi ekuru.
1: Ona be gunu.
8: When someone else is free cash.
1: Okay.
8: So,
1: all right, I'm sure that's it. Hello.
9: Hello, Baba.
1: Good morning, sir.
9: Yeah, Baba. Good
1: morning. Radio Mobile Call.
9: Good morning, sir. Good morning, sir. Match today. Ghana, yeah, Beshe. Beshe because group play bit match of first match here. Match here. We here. That's what I'm going to miss. Now, go back. Okay, just yes, sir. Just in the Kuruma, yes, sir. And then fire less and then more air banging out to some man in the other days. Come,
1: okay, that's in tea. And I know that's my main bet trainer. A bit more core, easy, see, and I care.
10: Lambaranti.
1: What? What do you mean?
11: Sika FM.
1: All right,
10: go far.
1: I'm in PQ. Yes.
12: Hello.
1: Hello,
12: go far.
1: Yes, sir. Good morning.
12: Yes, sir. Good morning.
1: Hi. Okay, hi.
12: Then I bet you 2-1. By a man, I'm a crummy as a car. The message of Alpha Bunka, now come man, car, my said, and I guess I'm going to be a woman. Woman, you should be made of a bombana so far. And I think so.
1: Okay, all right. But kid, my name is Kai. Papa put you down for senior. Papa put you down for that. Someone in your friend is a minimum.
10: I know, yeah.
1: I don't know. It's a true turn. Me penny dean, but no bow or bow or book, you know, a bomb of a ship.
10: Oh,
1: and then you'll be an hour character when you break him with the reverse.
10: No,
1: Matina, now born.
10: And your man, I'm aware, yeah, Dim Ruff was there. And go for the Muka Council, Master. You are doing a very great job. Open your hotel,
1: Papa. Put you down for power.
10: We're not near chair. We are finished.
1: And not having power, but I'm
10: oh boy, I'm so sad.
1: I'm in picking we answer. Yeah, baby, go Canada, Kakabi, near ready if you want to buy. Hello. Hello.
13: Go back.
1: Randy.
13: Yeah, we are. More.
1: I'm not moving somewhere.
13: My room match is now, my fellow, I'm not sure that
1: home.
13: And then we're my dear chair.
1: Okay.
13: So much is me now.
1: Okay.
13: I wish you so Ghana a good connection.
1: You wish,
13: oh? Oh, man. Let me Ghana in the copper. May Ghana, this is in the movie of you.
1: Ah, okay. Me and me busa. So what can I mean, busa? Say you wish.
13: Maybe I'm a castle, be a market, and you know, be a glass. I'm so smart.
11: Sika FM.
13: But, yeah, me and you, the Ghana before. 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
10: 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Your father.
0: You see, we were all here. I said, my client and say, Spain, Ecolo, look at a convert.
10: Because Spain to win over 3.5.
0: Of course. 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A boo, and yet, a boo, a boo, a who be out. So, what to me, shall
10: not mean so as in we. Menim so de ba ko dem da ma ba na kan sira bo ho pe ha
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0: se all ma won ye
10: ma won bo le
0: penetration becomes impossible
10: opening cry impossible na na wa ho bi ara ara
0: penetration impossible what can we take bed for no
10: what can sira bo what can sira bo nje no no sa ma da ho bi che we de we can change Honard and say Chahoy.
0: This is a bone in my heart.
10: And see, spin for no, and the bone cob and ten one bone con.
0: Amfa.
10: What you say? It will be with Chan Chahoy. No, I'm Serena Cabo Honard here. I had him, Yama, and then Panama for no, mighty man, or Machay.
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0: Thank you, Koba. Quick one.
1: Yeah, but who's the mood of the nation, you know?
0: Yeah.
1: And one, yeah, dwelling on. Now,
0: in Kraya,
1: from our own man.
0: Okay.
1: Dennis.
0: Gucci.
1: Mm-hmm. Who's a buyer since say?
0: Auto tickets.
1: Or see the tickets issued so far from the Ghana High Commission, yeah. Canada, 18.
0: 18
1: out of 4,000, you know, 18.
0: No, there's only a man, my mouth.
1: Oh, sir, I'm gonna say 18. Oh, yes, sir. Oh, sir, the mood of the nation, you know, I am a Nigeria.
0: I'm
1: a man, Bruni, and so I beg collaborating with Dennis Asama Okan.
0: Okay,
1: on the corner is ending Bruni. Oh, Brunibia, the Humba, seven and
0: say,
1: okay.
0: I'm
1: Pesem, I can't confer confusion. Be buying on
0: other conference.
1: I have a confirm collaborate with Asama in a can.
0: Good seeker
1: until we are sell my a blue room. Yeah, Hano, a no pie ho. I dear crying under and shall I
0: do 11? You want to create bear 5 6
1: until Munya and
0: Mom.
1: No moon releasing room.
0: Okay,
1: no Munya, I said, dear Omo.
0: I'm going to go to the kitchen.

0: si go si ga minyan kupong ne minyani daso ma hu chire mu na yu chire mu se dabi akrobato fm station bi aba aye etena 0.5 esika tiesika na beje sika awade mi do sey oyo mi tiesika ena sika gete ebubu so
1: sister the blessing of God and your money and your building and your car and your Holy Spirit

cash on the coming room. 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

0: living that righteous life.
1: Amen.
0: So you can be smart. If you are what if you are what the what the other. I'm performing a free answer, Christ, and your prayer. Righteous life creates power. So don't think about the miracle. Think about the righteous life, sanctification, and holiness.
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0: If you are pursuing the power of God, also in that righteous life.
1: Amen.
0: So you can be smart. If you are what the anchor, if you are what you do, what the other. I'm performing a free answer, Christ, and your prayer. Righteous life creates power.
1: Amen.
0: So don't think about the miracle. Think about the righteous life, sanctification, and holiness.

Josica, 89.5 FM, no Sugusa, Uti, and Opa Jumedi. Jumedi, we in here to the breakthrough hour. Bacho, yeah, the boy come free, Joa Debia, the Kosi, if you are an Opa, no, do this a promo better. May cow say, and ne you quada, and then so that crystal I hear no minumi no abrabo. Bosom in Sianeda, a tosso, a dunson, and fear and pimienone, a duno in Sian. 17th day of June 2026. And there, the fufrocra, radia, yeah, oh, minumi no abrabo. I said that I ye need the intuntum, any idea, Matias, for young couple. No, what dear one for fear, what do me, what we are mobile? My man, I did chef appear minum, you know, so my home, I myself, what we mind, Fidia, who do our shit here in what Yanni and every end them now, what we and say, I cry as a four. And then I do tear beer, I know never beat me free mobile. Ah, now I said that, any idea, man. Yeah, why, yeah, a bro, I joined Tia, see an institute, so they didn't any aluminium and can. Juma Di and Jatabano Evangelist Akosie Wu company of the Pillar of Zion Church International. Jatabano NAD and him Anopay Juma Di and then a Basofo original Ebenezer. Anopay Dickin Boat and Autis Emidi Juma Di and Hochiang. Then also, sir, you know, Tenfri Sabria, because it's a promo to a batch of promo to the best or in Kunya. So, I had a Cassia Bono at 12. I pray Christ is in show. Now until I know in show, pa. Say Odu wa fidi no ato ha. And chebiya menu na be bomi a sorry test funya nkupo. But we sorry radia. 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I am man waka na asheni din krong krong eni muni. I pray Christ in show. Now until I know in show, pa. Say Odu kasa fidi no ato sika 89.5 FM.

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0: Ya chi cigarette to phone the woman ba. 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Ah, mami bi, yes. 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Na di a lo ya ni ni kishe wakrata anesu anese. Chadi ya di a bo mami ni nina ane ye 5-5. 5-5.
1: 5-5.
0: 5-5. 5-5. 5-5. 5-5. 5-5. 5-5. 5-5. 5-5. 5-5. 5-5. 5-5. 5-5. 5-5. The client to me the cigarette in Kwan Oton.
2: Yeah.
0: Oton 5-5. Oton
1: 5-5.
0: 5-5, yes. Client to me answer you 5-5. 5-5. That is the work canoe. I'm on for freedom. It's a man of there's no way I'll be in your will be able to the same thing. So I'm running here. And I'm neutrality in this one working was seven. Any baby, ah. You say, I'm comfortable all here.
1: Is that an energy for neutrality?
0: Oh, ma'am. Ghana honey neutral.
1: Ebi
0: no ene ya sema na meka. Ade na chief justice. O kohebo. Wei. Ajuma wo kuma.
1: Ah okubi.
0: O jira Canada. O de vice president.
1: So
0: maybe I'm just making a point.
1: Eh in there you made one there or some koshibi.
0: The minute.
1: The first chief justice. Or some koshibi crying.
0: O te chief justice.
1: Ma for the chief justice there. Jamiani me.
0: Kobi teme. O ame pato te ala. Chief Justice BNU within one future political party, sir. Meba, only vice woman now. Meba, don't tell you. If you tell me, can you say Chief Justice were visible? They made a cobble
1: in the room. We don't know who organized
0: that.
1: MPP one organizer.
0: Just a true one. Almost walk MPP for a year. 18-year politics. I'm not going to say. Girl, no see your wedding. Not Chief Justice, what you say?
1: Oh, be on
0: a you are.
1: Not good. Life is one hundred percent. Yeah. No. God is the source.
3: Oh, you should have offended.
1: Thank you.
0: Well,
1: right.

0: ti DJ Bullet ewo Sika FM. Program wa to DC personality profile every Saturday bia from 6 p.m. to 7 p.m. Ebusia enyi ofidie ne emfri ha. 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
1: ndidi kwa comment
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0: enti wo so TB, God bless you.
3: Eh, yeah,
4: dear few on son of Sayaba, there was sure no banana moho. Well, Lidia baby, pay ye. No, I dance in a bed door swatching you be a gun. I met a sorry. Carrying to him one may call us for penny and me umpire was said in a chest left from you, no pay ya for shebrenas. I am Piper Cassie anywhere, dear quack, was it don't call it DNA. Assuming Bishop Yawusu and son, or that was a resurrection power and living bread ministries international. My father's house down summa, I am no neck as a fool. I sent it that. And Shanem, your ultimate, no, somewhere do you know near your nuncy? I ain't sure you are done if you are that. A chat to our there toss where do you know near your nuncy? And upon our trimper, Moko, see, we are primitive. I'm a com Calvary Methodist. And never buy a good beer in a DNM. When did you are more dear, sir? No one. And now I'll be my bits in your meassam, my bibian friend, a bump pie, Jenny, your meassam, so now be whom you make a seer, as a sunium, Shannon, so send Papa Cassie and found when you call one more. Sorry, I woke at tea and suffer. Obia dimpai bo kese hunko mama wa juma e font ki ka kire ofiefo nyina na uba menye busueni ba kokra wa eche fi se mo dance emre no ni empai bo kese as ogie nko a
1: when him say say dey the internet na bibia safano browsing safano streaming safano uploading safano social media networking and some dey aye internet ah and internet make am for cloud Ghana 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
10: Okay. 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I was wa.
11: About TV must be.
10: Yes, I know you are my on and off from wa. And I say mo of ukra mo mo bia mane.
12: Communicating na
10: network na ama. Na na ukra start no on nam ha. Afi eduro no ma na wa na ire.
12: Your communicating na network.
10: Where teacher for the own? Efe. Yes. Wa I say what for we pa mo pa o.
11: Be o dem ha. Video ni na video no.
10: Yes.
11: Pe video ni
10: na. Now they repentant to us. Oh, they live to do because
13: Fa the point you made the SO away for so fem na fa mobile phone sabre ya. E san se na Ghana ye bobo no. 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Se say support so Black Star. E san se menu me no ye Ghana fo. 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We ye agura who di na wo support so Black Star sabre fa mobile phone dialing. *385# *385# Die di agro nyina no na ye support Black Star se ne be ya omudi nkunimdie no ebeba Ghana mpendefo so bibenya 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Now, best I rear am my home at all, send a bear waiting up with Juma, and Jessica, Eddie Abu Bottom, Eddie Abu, but I want to require a wall. I saw my son Quanta, and this Safo and Fifi, or Quabri East, Men's Cinema, our Santamante, Mubia, a friend will say, Chef Form, a war, and I want a war. Would we pursue our true friend? 0532061942. 0532061942. I say a Pesica, Egui and Bottom to NLA, Eddie Abu, Dear Messica, a good bottom NLA 590 mobile. And also, when your mobile phone, no, I dial *959#. Number be a best suit in Biana would check me say your house and my telephone number. Numbers there everywhere. I go a DF, Jada, Echo, C, Mimineda. Me, Russia, no, I shall see free. And you may 8:30 p.m. I go be in a ditch here, 1:25 p.m. Now, evening drone, also I shall see a free 1:30 p.m. and so I go be 7:55 p.m. About 8 o'clock p.m. go see 8:15 PM. A GTV in Kwani Abubo agree. Now, Kwasia, there is that special matter. So, I'm trying to moon in a and it's about 8:00 PM. Kwasi 8:15 PM. Now, Yabobo no GTV. Udi, I now see her Abegu mobile wallet. No, so 590 mobile set a down. So, was Sunday double promo abba. Where a new rush, huh? Where we are the anchor say we are down co pepper 1 PM pepper na ucha a goom and also you cha a free juada echo sim and one so also dial star 959# and also number basic me and ucha echo and they are down co 1 PM pepper debia na ucha a goom udi ana usika abe goom mobile wallet no eso upa agreement chemwa Pusu ahoma trufuin 0308249477 0308249477 Sika FM Yanya Enfie Eduo no Enunti no Mash bosomene 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
10: Yes, I must say 1 pound 4 that I say. Good, Yaba. No man, sir, abo a pound sima do a mien, sir. I feel a grown in you. Doko ho. Dok shashia mami.
11: Shashia mami, okay.
10: Yes, about so what the end at 3:15.
11: Okay.
10: And 10 minutes.
11: Good, that's it.
10: That is about 25, no DC.
11: Okay, that's
10: it. I'm a yari ganyo furata, I have a yamaki jasi a new furata di
11: ano. That's it.
10: Wait me alcohol.
11: That's it.
10: And
11: That's it. Allah, my mentor, I'm going to tell you for you. Nana, I observe the protocol thinking for want of time. But that was a pass and then so we are going to be in the middle of the Komokakra. Allah, the Eddie Kano, Mahama Yariga, at Womunipa, Umwadia, and a position of the Amanono, as a Fufono. If you tell me, Boku Fono, I say, Wakoya Nema Basa Basa, who are no Mupena Bonono, or better Parliament Tono. 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
14: but according to ono no say it's good to time.
11: Any idea? The entity no. Yeah, yeah. Yeah, yeah. Yeah, yeah. Yeah, yeah. Yeah, yeah. Yeah, yeah. Yeah, yeah. Yeah, yeah. Yeah, yeah. Yeah, yeah. Yeah, yeah. mo kwa ko fa na ba e ti no mo di na ma interpol mo di na to red list so mo mo extradition order mo di atone so eni ade ade nyina e ti ya mo madwuma se mo ko fa ne ba anya bibi fo adwuma 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
10: dog
11: o me pa cho
10: dog
11: majority leader and our say lawyer ni
10: say mranim ni
11: ah oyem mranim ni
10: and our say leader of government business
11: ti
10: efa ni dia
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10: oh
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10: o was asemo de manachi
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11: 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I see a senior on Kwa. There was about five people.
10: The largest pool, expensive pool.
11: I'm not quite as out. I'll control them.
10: On top of them.
11: I understand, Tony General. And Kasa say everything was genuine.
10: Also, one Kasa.
11: Oh, my patch. Attorney General. And this in Ibi the court. Or the court, no, or the Supreme Court. And on Ube Jinawa, or the Kasa, Bibi Bia, Womuyan war. If any saying, Katrida, no Biano, it was genuine. I had a friend saying,
10: I'm a general because, Sika, no, the cool, you
11: know,
10: I'm not trying to budget to move. But rather, no, yes, Sika, it was meant for the Jubilee. And I'm Tadako, I don't
11: know. I say, Sika, no, I a general payment. And I did to move Parliament. Parliament, you did to move, so, what would this Sika be, Bema? I'm here, the Juma. Now, I'm the first, I'm going to say, I'm not going to be Bema. I'm a Parliament, you did to move. It's the first kind of movie to move, no, the Juma. They are coming in Nano, I yes, you can't bet me as well free outside, and nobody bear. It is a cathedral, not some media, a tosium, a yagma, the bien who be, and a tosubion, so no, who will be the bonwa, I was so born a charge. Allah, no crummy, or bien himself neck, maybe say, oh, ha, not make a police station, not go bomb a charger, no call me Paminkasa. Paminkasa, police first statement, I demo first, and you see, you have the right
10: to remain
11: silent. For anything you say can be used in court against you. And you bet me about the turn and him on cash. And you only okay, sir. For me, corner, quiet me, case. What transit if it's a man? I forget to free Kuma. Ebbe canne. Who cares me, Tiano? I'm Jesus and Cabana, Crawash, I say, I will young Wedgma. And you only be beard the Tiano. And also, who will be the Tiano now to be young Wedgma? And then I'll be your big parliamentar. And I'm Moko Fanuma, and I'm Moko Fanuma, Moko Fanama, I say, well, what you are, double sign, no. 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
16: I'm a man. major donation can hospital. 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
17: 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the health delivery na incubator na no check here no na de omoto ne channel na kwa around over $10,000 by na honorable ken eto from America about che e de amagana for na drobo government hospital for no fala yeah ko primacy no
10: drobo
17: yeah
10: bono
17: yeah
10: drobo the that, former district district capital
17: yeah
10: but see che mi nema yeah ko no na drobo yesaw
17: was if you know for but the accident I mean the Armstrong and chamo bi anya bi ko drobo government hospital ko no promise mo say obo mo mo enema
10: okay
17: and so o ko deliver ne kama na ofala honorable no kasai na Catherine and son of Casafa and Sue and Yuri one crown. I know you did, and Ghana for no social media and not honorable. So, Sir Casa, I know.
10: So, because of you,
17: oh, follow us, Casa. So, a Ghana,
10: is what Casa and a
17: he's the man of the moon. We are very popular. We are popular, yeah, or more discussing in Japan on the social media, both TikTok, YouTube, and Facebook. They make money. And we discuss it. We parnasse or content in a choir. And I'm over discussing. We will have a finance or discussing. I didn't remember who's going your 1K. So, honorable can they be all come about creating jobs? This anything honorable can make a piano and your news and all the two social media. Who didn't Ghana Mabuna, TikTok, new YouTube, and a Facebook, YouTube, and Cabo Summit. They make a thousand of make a dollars. And today be a gun of Mabuna, a bomb person. Honorable can make us up. But voila. On the issue of Kendu Furata. I had this card of Allah. Message is a time will come at MPP and NDC. I'm called Ghana for human to Abba Mom movie. Yet, yeah, and after forcing a bit deep finance minister, MPP didn't call court. Got your
10: plan already, deputy.
17: Deputy, I'm going to call court. Almost like a letter of credit. I'm going to call court. Can for it and so a baby deep finance minister, I require a man so in front of court. Or so on. And in the 7 previous, or my band, the HHS, or the body who be battered a finance minister, new year, net, I was say at local court. Say, yes, say allegation crap. And yet, me, you'll be a sebi, or yes, so clean, say, either so baby deputy or the substantive minister, or baby, you know, yes, a way dear, or baby a juma, and what? Yes, I don't know, I'm court. I didn't know. Meanwhile, on my near day, eh so far now what is the car aya omo allege ske omo bobo din ni nemo me na ofala dey bi amika so oman no eh so far na Ghana say both the MPP and NDC e run oman no e your mo campaign omo run oman na sa where am here afari the minority call ho cementia akiki private person be an usin dan ya obe makwan say cement be say bi a 10 bags kwa akiki si aya ban adwuma
10: e na ma kan ko kan bi ya na.
17: Oh, that's all Fala, there honorable can he was right. And Matt is a lot of MPP social media for the corner and make you come and say, Anna, or per se, or yep, or sang quite a same idea, and you had a good doctor, but make guy was no. Oh, yeah, honorable can to be any so kind of cray. And was speaking man. I antiana, I Barack Obama can say Joe Biden, ain't from that because of the health situation, unsupportable. Okay. And across the Nwaka. And Antiana, Nana Kufa Ka say, one summon said Uncle Kasa, OBC airstrip, and the harbor, our Cape Coast, and OB Kasem. And they said, OB Echena Junior, and Nipano, Onya entitled to Ajara China. And Yan Ocrase, a Fermito Hospital, yet a sober form on the 20th of May 2014. I now see Vieno within 42 months. And Yan Ocrase at Tuaba, and my damn government in Friso. And Yan Ocrase, another government by. You know, cause I'm government by when we ain't you know, sec honorable case, Sebi, I obi about 8 years. Yeah, or see a count 8 years. Yeah, we what you honor a month for
10: so you can know
17: of a month for Miss Coach. I was say, or so a man call honorable and Cassa was it? So, a man call. No, he never was say, yeah, we one cut the uncle. go and watch the video. And to come on, yes, I don't know. What say? Ah, na me more video, no be make video. What say? Yes, you buy 80 yen ye. Wan ka dey anko ho. One of you never mention anko ho of Allah.
18: O se mo anko ho. O se won ne o ye.
17: Chama. Baby, o rebi rebi tie. Tie. Honorable was making a point say MPP call won mu deny won no. What say won kwa no ye chairman defense and interior
10: no won no na ban ban.
17: Om ko mo because eya soldier for a place. Southern meter kan no mo call ya mo manko. San so na fi ye mo ya mo manko. But in the issue of say wan ka say o manko ho. I never didn't do it. Different from they didn't go there. Tie was say ya nwie ya nye. Ya nye. Ya nwie eh different from say ya anko ho. Wan ka say we dey work no. Bo video ni e na ma kokok do say ya nwie. Na uti ya dey say okay. Was ya nwie. And o ka dey ya nwie no kwere say MP by 80 ya nwie. E do ya MPP ni ya kan okure. 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ma be said honorable I make a comment been a been see that na se be same period asa flat victim your kan say president mahama so o se o hu say e indiscipline he should lead the charge no I know the MP before mo that o mo kan ye
10: yes
17: it's popular din birthday wache hospital niema enna omabusa na afari ana wache na adwo oru ni adwo ya tenidie ma social media enkura nkwa edia de maka yon se ba bi ekọ no ya wie internal contest no se okasa odik onu abukin eba be jabe di na tema ubenya emanfo so so be do

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1: 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Shia Dr. Kwesi Donko. 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It is a blessing time. 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With Dr. Winyame Akua Winyame Ba. 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Dr. Kwesi Donko. He's my man. I don't know about you. He is my man. The whole Ghana, the whole Kumasi will be in how you busy channel. But he's preaching about Christ. God bless you. So don't worry about that. My name is Yao Owusu Ansa. And God bless you.
2: Tell him to take the lead. We are not coming now. Elijah and join it. Bible says he waited.
3: He waited.
2: And verse number 46 of 1 Kings 18, the

and yet the other Muha, and you and me are watching out for you, and you have a country officer, and Grofwadi when him, and do maybe an answer, who shall we age mates, who are classmates, who are school

miracle is released. May you receive it now. That miracle marriage is released. Receive it now. That miracle babies are released. Receive them now. That miracle business is released. Receive it now. If you believe it, shout, I receive it. And now when you and your man, I call it back. When it is now, I

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Time and chance, time and chance, helping to them all.

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1: Hi, good people in Ashanti region. Ebusi and four from Yao, who is to answer?
2: Hour of Hope. When it does, what is our saying? Nasa, na ajin semoa. Hour of Hope. Shia, Dr. Kwesi Donko. Hour of Hope. And it does, Wangasa. Whoop, and it does, Ropadia, Jai. Come and let's do it together. Hour of Hope. It is a blessing time. It is opportunity to connect to the grace. And God will make your life better and solid and solidified. Let's do it together. With Dr. Winyame Akua Winyame Ba. Winyame Sofo. Winyame Bishop. Winyame Prophet. Dr. Kwesi Donko. He's my man. I don't know about you. He is my man. The whole Ghana, the whole Kumasi, will be in whole busy channel. But he's preaching about Christ. God bless you. Say, my dick can't be doing that, so don't worry about that. My name is Yao Owusu Ansah. And God bless you.
3: 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So, abra boy, you may know, nine questions. A drada questifia de bia. 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E nsheni u.
4: 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Dr. Joshua Foray is my name. I'm the senior pastor of the Rest House Chapel and the Dwelling Place Church in Accra. God is still speaking in our days. One of the major voices God is using to speak to us is evangelist Dr. Akwesi Donko. He is on Sika FM 89.5. 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Trust me, the power of God is at work. Grace will locate you and your life will never be the same. Tune in and enjoy the blessings of the Lord. Dr. Joshua Foray is my name. God bless you, dear friends. God is still speaking in our days. And one of the voices he's using is Dr. Evangelist Akwesi Donko. Listen to him and be blessed on Sika FM 89.5. Your life will never be the same. I see you advancing and progressing. Stay connected and enjoy this grace. God bless you.
5: Francis Gasmin says, Papa, God is good, oh. The lady I gave a testimony last week, you know. Scan is hey. Okay. Testimony be now, Francis Gabema, you can't watch them. Well, see, the scan is showing two babies, oh. Kadada. Kadada. Obi inti asia. Urana. One also a doctor animal. Also I IV a family times. Oh, I say okay, I say you know testimony.

0: na bonchire mu 30 seconds fe. What a God. What a God. Francisca, give us a call now. So glad to be free. Be funny, crowns. Yes, you do. This God. Somebody shout, this God.
1: This God.
0: This God. Somebody scream, this God.
1: This God.
0: Katibaha. Rakabaha. Shout, this God.
1: This God.
0: Francisca Araba is on the line. Araba.
2: Papa.
0: Araba.
2: Oh. Papa.
0: Araba.
2: Then I need to confirm. Are you two babies, Papa? Are you two babies? Papa, are you two babies? I'm going to catch this over your baba, Kuberma Baku.
0: Amen.
2: She said, maybe I say, Papa, she said, but I'll tell him for a moment. I'm going to ask
0: him. I'm just giving
2: up. Oh, Namiya, dear Papa, Namiya, dear.
0: This pregnancy is
2: sealed.
0: What do you call me? I can't hear him. In Jesus' mighty name. So I make a prophetic decree. I make a prophetic decree right now. This pregnancy is established. No evil agenda shall stand against this pregnancy. And some be a betting be a winyamia busanser. And no be a baby be a yakasa nunutum. This morning we prayed for a shield. We pray for a shield. May God be the shield of her of his daughter. May God be the shield of the miracle babies. In the name of the Lord Jesus. May God shield this pregnancy from every arrow of the enemy. May God shield this pregnancy from every arrow of the enemy. May God shield this pregnancy from every evil person. In the name of the Lord Jesus,
1: Amen.
0: I decree and declare that they are sealed,
1: Amen.
0: They are protected,
1: Amen.
0: They are preserved,
1: Amen.
0: In the name of Jesus.
1: Amen.
0: And he who has begun a good work in the life of his daughter, may he bring it to a complete end.
1: Amen.
0: To his glory and to his praise, in the name of God the Father, Son, and the Holy Spirit. Can I hear a believing and a louder Amen?
1: Amen.
0: It is done and granted. Catch us on Oman Buntoni Yem. And would I be shown you more? I could see the VA Yanwas Yanwasum Jim.
3: Papa, but for his grace, but for his grace. Hey. Hey, Eradia Yenadi Nibium, Eradia was so Nibium, Wakenya. Hey, Yesu, Yesu, Yesu, Nasena, what's here? Hey, Papa, I said, no, what? Nancy, so well, what the heck, Papa? Mention that my old lino. Missing me won't pay any means here. And you know, dear. It looks like prayer and it looks like I'm imposing on him. Whatever God wants to do, me danase. See my hold it on kakra. Papa. And then say if you my sight. A high very, very tight man cannot cry na me kwa. But in all eradukusukita. Nancy, that in your human musica crabby. And now, oh yes, say, or the book of Koye Juma were a defee. Or can about Conan, I may say, oh, you see, how much any idea I didn't know, or don't my find your baby, send your business be crana, if you are actually. It's your car, my car, I know who said, Jama, I don't side with him. One can build me quite the minimum, say, be our holding on, and not knowing so acquire projects nowhere, defeated the cry. Just say, oh, man, also cry, wa more man, when you didn't see any now, we didn't even know, say, daddy now acquire that project. No, it's in my wish list, I'm my year of fear, but when they say 2 years, neither the queen accident to me car until you see no more trotter near the yard. 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A radiama fairy. 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Hey! 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Se Oye Radi Ejuma gwetini uwinyi na na ubefie ube umedako me Radi Beshewo. 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Say, ye mother, did say, O de Wunya, if ye are Wunya, 3 years, 3 years, non to Susu, on to Susu, Fango Toka, and Corada Dina. Papa, Messia no pay. May sorry, and I say, hey, daddy in your cow, come and look at the cami being Pumana on Crania Jetsim. You could scoon me by penny a crack, it was 7 years new. You could scoon a crana catch him, say, Mommy. I'm not sure that the car is for daddy. Maybe he borrowed it. Even so, crack it one crana. One nima brabasino. What's it? I say, man, the papa opportunity to buy the car. The father cannot afford the car. Was it? What? Oh, the ache. Yesu. Yeah. But for his grace. Hey.
4: One patch of make us a free sentence. The film is senior.
0: Me patch of yentia. If I look at the idea of a cafe, what's it started from?
4: Papa, let's say one cabbage 2 years ago. Na, no question, we said, me at it to one. You wish. Papa, wa pep, passa. Papa, so make a bed 12 years ago. Na we ba mpai boka se meti uko ready to say ya meti se uko se kan sti ani idi e wo sra wo pa o nti na mpai boka se time sign announcement follow no me baby
0: and ani an wo sra wo ni ana te se mami hu
4: papa che se di wo tie bibia ni msa wo wise na en wo sra di e tre pa
0: oh okay na mbese me hu sra di ate
4: ah papa Papa, na me mama sa mo nya tente. Mo papa 3 times. me pay na me nyam. Doctor, she said, oh, wow, we will be on a down of flat painful. And I'll bump out of the car, and I'll bump by mine. Now, ma'am, I see a CS, there's my wife on the roof of the back. Papa, I mean, we are catching all you as well, but that's 12 years. Papa, and that, Miss Alpine, the man's, the woman, the energy, Miss Alpine, five or cassy. Now, my buyer, and what I said, I danced, you see, caution. And I'm a few million, like I said, I say. And I was often being tied to Cassie with me per se on Rano Missouri. Or see if you are Mamma, dear. I figure I'm sorry for a minute, but I'm saying, said the machine, some miss at the name of Cosonetti. On one, you know, Missy Cameron and Missouri, a woman. Papa, she got off a gram in 100 cities.
0: That's what I bred, and Crawford, Chana Bam, my wabro. Men and the other, what
4: Papa, Mr. 20, 30 good years old. And I may buy it. Now that very day, I may buy it. I may buy it. I may buy it. I may buy it. I may buy it. I may buy it. I may buy it. I may buy it. I may buy it. I may buy it. I may buy it. I may buy it. I may buy it. I may buy it. I may buy it. I may buy it. I may buy it. I may buy it. I may buy it. I may buy it. I may buy it. I may buy Namin yana from myself ya. Ma wo papa baby boy ya.
0: Posedia.
4: Papa mese wa wo.
0: Toske baba.
4: Hi.
0: Hey.
4: Papa. Mese, I'm at 2 o'clock. Na adani se bo papa. Papa. Papa.
0: 12, 13 years and I feel it went to me out.
4: Catch you, Papa, Miss Wow, baby boy.
0: Baby boy.
4: Baby boy, just a papa on you, one.
0: Osro.
4: Osro.
5: Evangelist Papa. Dr. Akwesi Donkor is a revivalist to the body of Christ in this end time. His passion is to give hope to the hopeless, revive the Church of our Lord Jesus, and empower the saints for the work of the ministry. He had the passion right from infancy. At the age of 14, he was given the opportunity to mount the pulpit of Gethsemane Methodist, Bushen Kumasi, to preach the message of hope. This led him to enroll at the Christian Service College to pursue biblical studies. Ever since, the Lord has anointed him to preach his unadulterated word in many churches across Ghana to revive the body of Christ. He has been a radio pastor for the past 19 years with 3 different radio stations, including Kesben FM, Angel FM, and Oyo Pa Radio, and currently at Sikar FM, all in Kumasi. 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
1: Okay.
2: Okay.
1: Okay. Okay. Okay. Okay. Okay. Okay. Okay. Okay. Okay. Okay. Okay. Okay. Okay. Okay. Okay. Okay. Okay. Okay. Okay. Okay. Okay. Okay. Okay. Okay. Okay. Okay. Okay. Okay. Okay. Okay. Okay. Okay. Okay. Okay. Okay. Okay. Okay. Okay. Okay. Okay. Okay. Okay. Okay. Okay. Okay. Okay. Okay. Okay. Okay. Okay. Okay. Okay. Okay. Okay. Okay. Okay. Okay. Okay. Okay. Okay. Okay. Okay. Okay. Okay. Okay. Okay. Okay. Okay. Okay. Okay. Okay. Okay. Okay. Okay. Okay. Okay. Okay. Okay. Okay. Okay. Okay. Okay. Okay. Okay. Okay. Okay. Okay. Okay. Okay. Okay

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0: 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Did say, "Nyango pan, jomo, oh yeah." I'm a permanent, no, yeah, better one can. Radinsha, daddy. Radinsha, eh, yeah, ni sobe bre, yeah, fedo do ya huwa huwa. 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Radinsha. Brother, boss, Sofia. Zansuna, eh, yeah, DJ Bullet, one and only producer. Onunso Atnaseke Kanye Mabuma Enyansem Ketua from Reverend William Susu Jasi. If we see makeup in the nunsi and be body, yeah, need a swamre. Omodi answer, Obe country obi, Obe country adamfo nso a country na adamfo. Say Jumedi no, Ebre Asun and need a swamre. Yem Papa Atnase from Juada to Efia Dasana. But the end of the day, I'm a fan of so. The end of the day, I'm a man, I'm a man, I'm a dream, 1 hour, and the end of the day, I'm a man. And the country, I'm a man, I'm a man, I'm a man, I'm a man, I'm a man, I'm a man. So, the end of the day, I'm a man, I'm a man. And the end of the day, I'm a man, quite unfortunate. Your Facebook, you can hear my back, I'm a man, you can hear me call live on Facebook. I sincerely apologize for that. But still the show goes on. We are live on Sika 89.5, your radio frequency modulator. So tune in wherever you are doing the listening. Just tell a friend to test a friend. Ebe ko brother Mosin Chenia Komana Kwa Bayenka Ose Ebe ko se de dayen papa ye no no. Yeah, praises for the day, baby. You be quite drama, so ni ako Tony and dear. Yeah, mwa hunu seni ya jumedi ya netia seni ya dayen papa. Hey, yeah, no, no, sa ne nensu ya tuazo. Yeah, very quick. Yeah, beko. Na ya ko my brother Amos Akwaba. But for his grace.
1: This far by grace.
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1: This far by grace.
0: Senkenye na aduma.
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0: Senkenye radi aduma.
1: Pempensue ya aduma.
0: No kasem. Etinye bie neon. No doubt about that. Just by the grace, he's the reason you and I have made it here today, Wednesday, 17th of June, 2026. Hey, not dumb. Hey, not dumb. Brother Amos, now what poem to sing?
1: Pressure Yanko Pando, me on ye.
0: Yeah, then Yanko Ponce. Aqua Banzo.
1: Yeah.
0: That's what we did. Say Fibo called
1: Yanko Pando.
0: Yeah, then Yanko Ponce. And Zania Betua, so Bumpire Fire Sherrod, then sir.
1: Yeah, that was it to me and the hunting rap. The Pija Udin, Crow Udino. In your bunny, I have four. Odi owa ya ma yo. Eya wona wotu tu ya na mo di esi ya bepem sabri. 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